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2: Mainly cloudy today with a chance for showers. Tonight, cloudy showers expected with a chance for thunderstorms and a low of 9. Wednesday, cloudy with a 40% chance for showers, some brisk winds and a high of 14, going down to a low of 6 overnight. Thursday, cloudy with a high of 14, falling to a low of 8 with some cloud cover in the evening.
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0: 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Home is where the heart is. And the heart is right here on the northern side of the border. 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

0: from SarniaNewsToday.ca. I'm Josh Boyes. Cloudy skies, a 40% chance of showers. We've hit today's high at 14 Celsius, 57 Fahrenheit. Local and provincial unions are condemning proposed layoffs at the Lambton-Kent District School Board. QP 1238 and the Ontario School Board Council of Unions issued a news release Tuesday saying 22 custodial jobs were at risk. QP 1238 President Kerry Hopper called the cuts devastating for their members and the schools they work in every day. The town of Petrolia has ratified a new contract with members of the Public Works Department, Parks, and Arena staff. The agreement's for 4 years and involves 9 full-time staff and between 7 and 16 part-time staff and students. Canada's first tornado and downburst are now confirmed to have hit southwestern Ontario. Western University's Northern Tornadoes Project has determined an EF0 downburst was produced during an intense storm near Lucan last Saturday. It materialized around 4 in the afternoon with estimated wind speeds of 130 kilometers per hour, ripping the roof off a barn. About 5 minutes later, an EF0 tornado with an estimated maximum wind speed of 110 kilometers per hour appeared south of Grant. Lambton County residents are being reminded golf carts aren't permitted on roadways in Ontario. OPP Constable Tyler Campbell says they've received several complaints, specifically in Lambton Shores and St. Clair Township.
1: Members of the public can expect to see an increased police presence throughout these areas as officers continue providing education and enforcement surrounding the improper use of golf carts. Officers may also issue fines to individuals operating golf carts unlawfully on public roadways.
0: In Ontario, you could face a minimum $5,000 fine for operating a motor vehicle on a roadway without insurance. Charges can apply for operating without a proper permit, lack of proper equipment, and license violations. And a truckload of Vidalia onions is going to arrive in Point Edward this morning. They'll be sold in the south parking lot at the Bluewater Bridge beginning at 8. Funds raised are supporting projects at the London Shriners Clinic and Montreal Shrine Hospital. Last year, they sold out on the first day, so if you want some, it's a good idea to go early. Cloudy skies today, a 40% chance of showers, high 14. Cloudy tonight, a 40% chance of showers on a northwest wind, low down to 5. Tomorrow, mainly cloudy, then skies clearing near noon, high reaching 12. Friday, a mix of sun and cloud, high 19. And on Saturday, a mix of sun and cloud, a 30% chance of showers, high 25 degrees. In sports, the Blue Jays came back from a 5-0 deficit to tie the game at 5, but lost 7-6 in 10 innings to Tampa in Major League Baseball. Detroit fell 10-2 against the Mets, the Yankees got by Baltimore 6-2, and Philly beat Boston 2-1. The Kitchener Rangers are Ontario Hockey League champions for the first time since 2008. They beat the Barrie Colts 4-2 last night. Kitchener's Sam O'Reilly was named playoff MVP. In round two of the NHL playoffs, Buffalo tied their series with Montreal at 2 wins apiece in a 3-2 win. Zach Benson had the game-winning goal. Pavel Dorofeyev scored the overtime winner, powering Vegas to a 3-2 win over Anaheim. The Golden Knights now lead 3-2. Montreal won the 5th and deciding game of the Professional Women's Hockey League semifinals as they beat Minnesota 2-1. Montreal will now face Ottawa in the league final beginning tomorrow. Meanwhile, the PWHL is reportedly expanding into Hamilton. An official announcement could come as soon as today. The league has already announced a new team in Detroit. And in the NBA playoffs, San Antonio beat Minnesota 126-97. The Spurs are up 3-2. I'm Josh Boyes.
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3: Yesterday we were telling you about how Kevin Bacon got attacked by some bees just randomly walking out for a hike. Well, back in 2023, police in Massachusetts were evicting a guy from a $1.5 million home, and in the middle of it, a woman by the name of Rory showed up and unleashed thousands of bees on them. So Rosie was there protesting the eviction, and she pulled up with some hives in the back of her SUV, then tipped them over, trying to basically, I guess, get them to attack the cops. And a few of the officers did get stung, and she was even arrested in her beekeeping gear.
4: Hey, she's got a truck full of bees. Huh? A truck full of bees over here.
5: As a sheriff's firm, we're not picking sides, okay? But to release bees in front of an eviction, that seems a little excessive. I think everyone has to agree with us, okay? And to argue with the police, she's going to end up going to jail.
3: So that happened in 2022. Fast forward 4 years, her trial was just this month, and she was convicted on several charges, 4 counts of simple assault and battery.

0: robbery along with two counts of reckless assault. She actually got sentenced to 6 months in jail. She has been spending some time in jail. She'll get a little bit of credit for that. But yeah, 6 months in jail after trying to sic some bees on police. The Milwaukee Brewers are partnered up with the city's Department of Public Works to address the pothole crisis and also providing equipment and branding. So the baseball team purchased a new hotbox trailer for repair operations, with each filled pothole receiving the Brewers logo stamped on top. I think this is a really cool idea. Milwaukee has received over 5,000 pothole reports this year alone, a record number just attributed to the harsh winter that we've had, right? Same in our area, too. You get the freeze and the thaw and then the freeze again. January alone saw more than 1,000 reports compared to their typical 500. And I think a lot of people are dealing with that, including Winnipeg. A Winnipeg resident by the name of Christine was exiting a friend's car recently outside of her home when she disappeared from view. She plunged up to her shoulders into a hole in the ground. Although in this case, it wasn't a pothole per se. As she said, the ground had just given away fast. I have no recollection of the fall. It just happened so quickly. She wasn't able to climb out. Her friend couldn't get her out either. So they had to wait for fire and paramedic services to help her out. They used a harness and a winch system. City officials confirmed the opening was a catch basin missing its manhole cover, not a sinkhole or a pothole as they initially thought. Another uncovered catch basin was also discovered across the street. So not sure if people are stealing the covers, maybe trying to sell them. Both have since been secured, and luckily, she wasn't too injured. All right, there's a new trailer out about the documentary with Martin Short. Here's a little clip of that.
1: I'll tell you something about Marty. Let's say you're going to host a dinner party, and you invite Marty, and then it turns out Marty can't come. You cancel the party.
2: In this business, in the world of comedy, there's nobody faster.
3: They're making a documentary about Martin Short.
4: Yeah, well, they're making a documentary on everyone. Literally every human being that existed.
0: It ended with Martin making fun of himself as his critic character, Jimmy Glick. That's going to be out on Netflix this week.
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6: Cloudy skies in the forecast, a 40% chance of showers, high 14. Cloudy tonight, a 40% chance of showers on a northwest wind, low 5. Mainly cloudy tomorrow, then skies clearing near noon, high 12. A mix of sun and cloud Friday, high 19. And a mix of sun and cloud Saturday, a 30% chance of showers, high up to 25 degrees.
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1: Good morning, I'm Josh Boyes. Cloudy skies, a 40% chance of showers. We've hit today's high of 14 Celsius, 57 Fahrenheit. Local and provincial unions are sounding the alarm over proposed layoffs at the Lambton-Kent District School Board. They claim 22 custodial jobs are at risk. The unions say the board's indicated its plans to create 12 new custodial positions at a higher rate of pay, but workers will be required to apply for those positions. After seven meetings, the Town of Petrolia and its Public Works, Arena, and Parks staff have reached a new deal. The agreement runs until December 2029 and includes a 12.45% wage increase over 4 years. The contract involves 9 full-time staff and between 7 and 16 part-time staff and students. The OPP is telling golf cart riders to stick to paths and stay off roadways. Constable Janine Robertson says they've received several recent complaints, specifically in Lambton Shores and St. Clair Township.
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1: 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Cloudy today, a 40% chance of showers, high 14. Cloudy skies tonight, a 40% chance of showers, winds out of the northwest, low down to 5 degrees.
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0: The Big Breakfast. And now, four random facts.
1: Well, here's a fact about bananas. The typical banana travels about 6,000 kilometers before it's eaten. So it's a long ways away before it gets into our grocery stores. Did you know a lightning bolt can generate temperatures 5 times hotter than the surface of the sun? Which is always amazing when someone survives a lightning strike. Well, I think a lot of people know this. The Titanic crew had no binoculars. Obviously, it may have helped them see the iceberg. Now, they technically did have binoculars. They were inside a locker and the key was lost. So they were just like, carry on. Didn't work out so well. And finally, doctors in the 1700s, I mean, medical science has come a long, long way. Well, back in the 1700s, doctors would prescribe ladybugs taken internally to cure measles. Ladybugs, so you're a little plate of them, maybe a little bowl. Just don't confuse them with those, you know, invasive species, those Japanese beetles that kind of look like ladybugs, those fake ladybugs. I don't think either one would really be good for you. Just, you know, stick with regular science, maybe not the ladybugs.
0: Today's 4, 3, 2, 1. Here are the facts. 4 random facts.
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0: Sarnia Lambton's Big Country Weather.
8: Cloudy skies in the forecast, a 40% chance of showers, high 14. Cloudy tonight, a 40% chance of showers on a northwest wind, low 5. Mainly cloudy tomorrow, then skies clearing near noon, high 12. A mix of sun and cloud Friday, high 19. And a mix of sun and cloud Saturday, a 30% chance of showers, high up to 25 degrees.
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2: With an update from SarniaNewsToday.ca, I'm Josh Boyes. Cloudy skies, a 40% chance of showers. We've hit our high of 14 Celsius, 57 Fahrenheit. The Lambton-Kent District School Board is facing backlash over plans to cut custodial positions. As Jess Monday tells us, the president of QP 1238 says 22 custodial jobs are at risk.
3: Kerry Hopper is calling the cuts devastating for their members and for the schools they work in every day. She says custodians are essential frontline workers who keep schools clean, safe, and functioning for students and staff, and eliminating the positions will increase workloads, create more stress and injuries for workers, and ultimately impact the learning environment for students. The union claims the board has indicated its plans to create 12 new custodial positions at a higher rate of pay, but current workers will be required to apply for said positions. The school board tells Sarnia News Today it is streamlining operations across its 64 sites, which has resulted in a reduction of 10 custodial positions, most of which will happen through natural attrition. I'm Jess Monday.
2: Unionized members of Petrolia's Public Works Department, Parks, and Arena staff are getting a 12.45% wage increase over 4 years. The town and QP Local 2393 recently struck and ratified a new deal. It runs until December 2029. Western University's Northern Tornadoes Project has confirmed Canada's first tornado and downburst of the year hit the region. An EF0 downburst was produced during an intense storm near Lucan last Saturday. It materialized around 4 in the afternoon with an estimated wind speed of 130 kilometers per hour, ripping the roof off a barn. About 5 minutes later, an EF0 tornado appeared south of Granton. Don't drive your golf carts on the roads. That message comes from the Ontario Provincial Police. Constable Tyler Campbell says it's a safety issue for everyone involved.
4: We've received several complaints, specifically in municipalities of Lambton Shores and St. Clair Township, about golf carts being driven on the roadways. These vehicles are intended for private property use only unless operated in designated permitted areas.
2: In Ontario, you could face a minimum $5,000 fine for operating a motor vehicle on a roadway without insurance. Charges can apply for operating without a proper permit and a lack of proper equipment. A truckload of Vidalia onions is going to arrive in Point Edward this morning. They'll be sold in the south parking lot at the Bluewater Bridge beginning at 8. Funds raised support projects at the London Shriners Clinic and Montreal Shrine Hospital. Last year sold out on the first day, so it's a good idea to go early. And Dunkin' Donuts is opening a new store in Canada for the first time in 8 years. Foodtastic, a Canadian company, wants to open hundreds of donut shops nationwide. The first few likely will open in Ontario or Quebec by the end of the year. Cloudy skies today, a 40% chance of showers, high 14. Cloudy tonight, a 40% chance of showers, low 5. Mainly cloudy tomorrow, skies clearing near noon, high reaching 12. And a mix of sun and cloud Friday, high 19 degrees.
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2: In sports, the Blue Jays came back from a 5-0 deficit to tie the game at 5, but lost 7-6 in 10 innings to Tampa in Major League Baseball. Detroit fell 10-2 against the Mets, the Yankees got by Baltimore 6-2, and Philly beat Boston 2-1. The Kitchener Rangers are Ontario Hockey League champions for the first time since 2008. They beat the Barrie Colts 4-2 last night. Kitchener's Sam O'Reilly was named playoff MVP. In round two of the NHL playoffs, Buffalo tied their series with Montreal at two wins apiece in a 3-2 win. Zach Benson had the game-winning goal. Pavel Dorofeev scored the overtime winner, powering Vegas to a 3-2 win over Anaheim. The Golden Knights now lead 3-2. Montreal won the fifth and deciding game of the Professional Women's Hockey League semifinals as they beat Minnesota 2-1. Montreal will now face Ottawa in the league final beginning tomorrow. Meanwhile, the PWHL is reportedly expanding into Hamilton. An official announcement could come as soon as today. The league has already announced a new team in Detroit. And in the NBA playoffs, San Antonio beat Minnesota 126-97. The Spurs are up 3-2. I'm Josh Boys.
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1: Sonia Lapton's Big Country 103.9. Good morning, it's Dave, and good luck to everyone that's heading out tonight for the finale of our spring spending spree. Live draw at Imperial City Brewhouse this evening. So 80 qualifiers are going to be there for this elimination draw. Someone by the end is going to win $9,000 to spend at up to five of our sponsors. And we've got some fantastic sponsors, all sorts of things that, you know, you could dream about what you would spend the money on. So good luck to everyone in tonight's finale for the spring spending spree.
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15: Sarnia Lambton's Big Country Weather.
16: Cloudy skies in the forecast, a 40% chance of showers, high 14. Cloudy tonight, a 40% chance of showers on a northwest wind, low 5. Mainly cloudy tomorrow, then skies clearing near noon, high 12. A mix of sun and cloud Friday, high 19. And a mix of sun and cloud Saturday, a 30% chance of showers, high up to 25 degrees.
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0: Sarnia Lambton Weather is brought to you by Wajax Limited, here to serve the oil and gas, steel, nuclear, mining, and marine industry.
1: Good morning, I'm Josh Boyce. Cloudy skies, a 40% chance of showers. We've hit today's high of 14 Celsius, 57 Fahrenheit. Local and provincial unions are sounding the alarm over proposed layoffs at the Lambton-Kent District School Board. They claim 22 custodial jobs are at risk. The unions say the board's indicated its plans to create 12 new custodial positions at a high rate of pay, but workers will be required to apply for those positions. After seven meetings, the Town of Petrolia and its Public Works, Arena, and Parks staff have reached a new deal. The agreement runs until December 2029 and includes a 12.45% wage increase over 4 years. The contract involves 9 full-time staff and between 7 and 16 part-time staff and students. The OPP is telling golf cart riders to stick to paths and stay off roadways. Constable Janine Robertson says they've received several recent complaints, specifically in Lambton Shores and St. Clair Township.
2: Operating golf carts on public roads creates safety concerns for drivers, pedestrians, and riders. Please do your part to help keep our communities safe.
1: 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Cloudy today, a 40% chance of showers, high 14. Cloudy skies tonight, a 40% chance of showers, winds out of the northwest, low down to 5 degrees.
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3: 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I blinded us with science.
4: But you blinded me with science. She blinded me with science.
5: Astronomers say they may have detected a thin atmosphere around a tiny icy world just beyond Pluto. It's big news because it's something they've never seen on an object that small. By watching the object pass in front of a distant star, scientists observe some subtle dimming, which suggests that it's surrounded by gases like methane or nitrogen. Now, if it confirms that, it could reshape how scientists understand our solar system. A new study suggests there may be an explanation for why some places feel haunted, and it's called infrasound, which is a low-frequency sound that humans can't consciously hear. So researchers found that people exposed to this sound felt more stressed and uneasy, and they had higher cortisol levels, even though they couldn't tell that the sound was present. So kind of like, you know, a hair on the back of your neck kind of feeling that something's not quite right. Scientists say the hidden stress may cause people to think something paranormal is going on. Well, maybe sometimes it is. Scientists say all life on Earth traces back to a single ancestor, and they likely lived far earlier than previously believed. A new study suggests that the what they're calling last universal common ancestor existed about 4.2 billion years ago, and that's just 400 million years after Earth formed. So researchers found there were some signs of, you know, this person having an immune system, even meaning the earliest life was already battling viruses. So there you go. Viruses have been around forever. And does your back ache when you sit for a long time on a plane? Well, one person has a suggestion.
6: Gearing up for a long road trip or flight? Here's why you should always bring two tennis balls with you. A personal trainer shared her favorite tip for avoiding back pain on these long-haul journeys. First, take two tennis balls and put them in a sock. Then, take that sock, put it in the middle of your back. Next, she says to dig in, which helps to break loose the middle of your back, which gets super tight as you're stuck sitting on a long trip.
5: So according to one doctor, does it work? Well, they said a tennis ball is small and light and can help you apply soothing pressure to areas you might not otherwise be able to reach. This works by applying pressure to tight muscles, helping to boost blood flow, release tension, similar to, they say, deep tissue massage. Now, this is going to be the next thing, though, they're not going to allow you to bring. Hey, what's in the sock, man? I don't know, just a couple of tennis balls. No big deal.
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15: Sarnia Lambton's Big Country Weather.
16: Cloudy skies in the forecast, a 40% chance of showers, high 14. Cloudy tonight, a 40% chance of showers on a northwest wind, low 5. Mainly cloudy tomorrow, then skies clearing near noon, high 12. A mix of sun and cloud Friday, high 19. And a mix of sun and cloud Saturday, a 30% chance of showers, high up to 25 degrees.
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2: The Academy of Country Music Awards are this Sunday, 8 p.m. on Prime Video, and there's a number of records that could be broken that night. So number one, Chris Stapleton could surpass George Strait to become the most decorated male artist in ACM history. Currently, George has 24 wins. Chris is 21, but he's up for 5 awards this year. Luke Combs could accomplish the Triple Crown. That's when an artist has earned all 3 at some point in their career. So you win, you know, new artist. You also win Entertainer of the Year and male-female artist. So you win new artist, best artist overall, and then Entertainer. So he just needs Entertainer of the Year now to sort of complete the trifecta. Chris Stapleton could tile Merle Haggard for the most male artist of the year wins. Merle has 6, Chris has 5. Miranda Lambert could extend her Song of the Year record. She's won 7, and she's up for 2 this year, including a songwriter for Choosing Texas by Ella Langley. And then Lainey Wilson could become the first woman to win Entertainer of the Year 3 years in a row.
3: So again, that show is coming up this weekend, Sunday night at 8. You can watch it on Prime. Kane Brown was recently asked to list his Mount Rushmore of country music, and here's what he had to say.
4: Definitely got to put George Strait up there. It's so hard because country music's doing so well right now. Like, I feel like you gotta put Morgan up there, man. Morgan's gotta go. I'm gonna put Shania Twain. I'm gonna put myself in there too.
3: So he threw himself in there too, and for the fourth person, he said he'd choose Ella Langley, but he felt it was too early in her career yet to put her up on quote unquote Mount Rushmore. So probably not to upset anyone else. He just said, and me, I'll throw myself up there too.
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0: Sarnia Lampton's Big Country weather.
8: Cloudy skies in the forecast, a 40% chance of showers, high 14. Cloudy tonight, a 40% chance of showers on a northwest wind, low 5. Mainly cloudy tomorrow, then skies clearing near noon, high 12. A mix of sun and cloud Friday, high 19. And a mix of sun and cloud Saturday, a 30% chance of showers, high up to 25 degrees.
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1: With an update from SarniaNewsToday.ca, I'm Josh Boyes. Cloudy skies today, the chance of showers high reaching 14 degrees. That's where we sit right now, 14 Celsius, 57 Fahrenheit. Vidalia onions are now being sold beneath the Blue Water Bridge. The Shrine Club started their popular annual fundraiser at 8. Funds raised are supporting projects at the London Shriners Clinic and the Montreal Shrine Hospital. Last year, they sold out on the first day, so it's a good idea to get down there early. Local and provincial unions are condemning proposed layoffs at the Lambton-Kent District School Board. QP 1238 and the Ontario School Board Council of Unions issued a news release on Tuesday saying 22 custodial jobs were at risk. QP 1238 President Kerry Hopper called the cuts devastating for their members and for the schools they work in every day. The town of Petrolia has ratified a new contract with members of its Public Works Department, Parks and Arena staff. The agreement is for 4 years and involves 9 full-time staff and between 7 and 16 part-time staff and students. The Northern Tornadoes Project has confirmed there was a tornado south of Granton last Saturday. Damage in that area included an overturned truck and trailer, smashed solar panel, and snapped large tree limbs. An EF0 downburst was also produced during an intense storm near Lucan. Thankfully, no injuries have been reported. Lambton County residents are being reminded golf carts are not permitted on roadways in Ontario. OPP Constable Tyler Campbell says they've received several recent complaints, especially in Lambton Shores and St. Clair Township.
2: Members of the public can expect to see an increased police presence throughout these areas as officers continue providing education and enforcement surrounding the improper use of golf carts. Officers may also issue fines to individuals operating golf carts unlawfully on public roadways.
1: In Ontario, you could face a minimum $5,000 fine for operating a motor vehicle on a roadway without insurance. Stats Canada has published the results of its quarterly life satisfaction survey from last year. 46% of Canadians are reporting high life satisfaction, up more than 5 points from 2024. Ontario had the lowest, and Quebec had the highest. And this year's giving report says there's been a boost in giving online, but the number of donors is going down. Canada Helps says donations rose to $529 million last year, up $47 million, but donations of $100 or less are down. That indicates fewer people are giving smaller amounts. Cloudy skies today, a 40% chance of showers, high 14. Cloudy tonight, 40% chance of showers on a northwest wind, low 5. Mainly cloudy tomorrow, then skies clearing near noon, high 12. And a mix of sun and cloud Friday, high 19 degrees.
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1: In sports, the Blue Jays came back from a 5-0 deficit to tie the game at 5, but lost 7-6 in 10 innings to Tampa in Major League Baseball. Detroit fell 10-2 against the Mets, the Yankees got by Baltimore 6-2, and Philly beat Boston 2-1. The Kitchener Rangers are Ontario Hockey League champions for the first time since 2008. They beat the Barrie Colts 4-2 last night. Kitchener's Sam O'Reilly was named playoff MVP. In round two of the NHL playoffs, Buffalo tied their series with Montreal at 2 wins apiece in a 3-2 win. Zach Benson had the game-winning goal. Pavel Dorofeev scored the overtime winner, powering Vegas to a 3-2 win over Anaheim. The Golden Knights now lead 3-2. Montreal won the 5th and deciding game of the Professional Women's Hockey League semifinals as they beat Minnesota 2-1. Montreal will now face Ottawa in the league final beginning tomorrow. Meanwhile, the PWHL is reportedly expanding into Hamilton. An official announcement could come as soon as today. The league has already announced a new team in Detroit. And in the NBA playoffs, San Antonio beat Minnesota 126-97. The Spurs are up 3-2. I'm Josh Boyes.
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0: 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And now, four random facts.
1: Well, here's a fact about bananas. The typical banana travels about 6,000 kilometers before it's eaten. So it's a long ways away before it gets into our grocery stores. Did you know a lightning bolt can generate temperatures 5 times hotter than the surface of the sun? Which is always amazing when someone survives a lightning strike. Well, I think a lot of people know this. The Titanic crew had no binoculars. Obviously, it may have helped them see the iceberg. Now, they technically did have binoculars. They were inside a locker and the key was lost. So they were just like, carry on. Didn't work out so well. And finally, doctors in the 1700s, medical science has come a long, long way. Well, back in the 1700s, doctors would prescribe ladybugs taken internally to cure measles. Ladybugs. So you're a little plate of them, maybe a little bowl. Just don't confuse them with those, invasive species, those Japanese beetles that kind of look like ladybugs, those fake ladybugs. I don't think either one would really be good for you. Just, stick with regular science, maybe not the ladybugs.
0: Today's 4, 3, 2, 1. Here are the facts. 4 random facts.
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0: Sarnia Lambton's Big Country Weather.
9: Cloudy skies in the forecast, a 40% chance of showers, high 14. Cloudy tonight, a 40% chance of showers on a northwest wind, low 5. Mainly cloudy tomorrow, then skies clearing near noon, high 12. A mix of sun and cloud Friday, high 19. And a mix of sun and cloud Saturday, a 30% chance of showers, high up to 25 degrees.
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2: Good morning, I'm Josh Boyes. Cloudy skies, a chance of showers. We've reached our high of 14 Celsius, 57 Fahrenheit. The Lambton Shrine Club has started selling Vidalia onions under the Blue Water Bridge. The popular fundraiser kicked off at 8. Money raised is supporting projects at the London Shriners Clinic and Montreal Shrine Hospital. The Northern Tornadoes Project has confirmed there was a tornado south of Granton last Saturday. Damage to that area included an overturned truck and trailer, smashed solar panel, and snapped large tree limbs. An EF0 downburst was also produced in an intense storm near Lucan. No injuries were reported. Local and provincial unions are condemning proposed layoffs at the Lambton-Kent District School Board. QP 1238 and the Ontario School Board Council of Unions issued a news release on Tuesday saying 22 custodial jobs were at risk. QP 1238 President Kerry Hopper called the cuts devastating for their members and for the schools they work at every day. And Lambton County residents are being reminded golf carts aren't permitted on roadways in Ontario. Police have received several recent complaints, especially in Lambton Shores and St. Clair Township. Mainly cloudy skies, a 40% chance of showers, high 14. Cloudy tonight, 40% chance of showers, low down to 5. Mainly cloudy tomorrow, then skies clearing near noon, high 12. And a mix of sun and cloud Friday, high 19 degrees.
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6: Do you remember the guy who pooped diamonds? It was last year that this guy, he's 32, his name is Jathan, he stole almost $800,000 worth of diamond earrings from a Tiffany's in Florida. Now, when police caught him, whoop, he swallowed the two sets of earrings. Well, that didn't fool anyone, but he wasn't sure. He asked police, quote, "Am I going to be charged with what's in my stomach?" Yes, you are. He even regretted it, adding, "I should have just thrown them out the window." He may not seem like, you know, a mastermind, but he thinks he can handle being his own lawyer, of course. He just rejected a plea deal and has decided to represent himself at trial, which is scheduled for next month. It's unclear what kind of defense he'll have since the evidence against him, you know, is in evidence. And apparently it smells to high heavens. Can you imagine? Because they wouldn't have been able to clean it. They would have had to put it in an evidence bag. Yet, please don't sell those diamonds at a discount. He did, quote, pass the two sets of earrings from Tiffany's while in custody, plus some other mystery earrings not from Tiffany's. So, allegedly, maybe he got those from somewhere else, too. They haven't said much about that. He's been locked up without bond since his arrest, and he still has any. By the way, he has a long rap sheet that includes convictions for resisting arrest, assault, narcotics possession, multiple jewelry thefts over the years, too. He could be looking at up to 30 years in jail for this robbery with a 15-year mandatory minimum sentence, too, and up to life for grand theft. So then he'd be looking at even more time possible, all for stealing and pooping a bunch of diamonds.
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22: Cloudy skies in the forecast, a 40% chance of showers, high 14. Cloudy tonight, a 40% chance of showers on a northwest wind, low 5. Mainly cloudy tomorrow, then skies clearing near noon, high 12. A mix of sun and cloud Friday, high 19. And a mix of sun and cloud Saturday, a 30% chance of showers, high up to 25 degrees.
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0: an update from sarnianewstoday.ca. I'm Josh Boys. Cloudy skies, a 40% chance of showers. We've hit our high of 14 Celsius, 57 Fahrenheit. It's your chance to buy some delicious Vidalia onions while supporting a worthwhile cause. The Shriners Club is selling them under the Blue Water Bridge. That got underway at 8 this morning. They usually sell out quickly, so get there early if you want some. The Lambton-Kent District School Board is facing backlash over plans to cut custodial positions. As Jess Monday tells us, the president of QP 1238 says 22 custodial jobs are at risk.
1: Kerry Hopper is calling the cuts devastating for their members and for the schools they work in every day. She says custodians are essential frontline workers who keep schools clean, safe, and functioning for students and staff, and eliminating the positions will increase workloads, create more stress and injuries for workers, and ultimately impact the learning environment for students. The union claims the board has indicated its plans to create 12 new custodial positions at a higher rate of pay, but current workers will be required to apply for said positions. The school board tells Sarnia News Today it is streamlining operations across its 64 sites, which has resulted in a reduction of 10 custodial positions, most of which will happen through natural attrition. I'm Jess Monday.
0: Unionized members of Petrolia's Public Works Department, Parks and Arena staff are getting a 12.45% wage increase over 4 years. The town and QP Local 2393 recently struck and ratified a new deal. It runs until December 2029. Western University's Northern Tornadoes Project has confirmed Canada's first tornado and downburst of the year hit the region. An EF0 downburst was produced during an intense storm near Lucan last Saturday. It materialized around 4 in the afternoon with an estimated wind speed of 130 kilometers per hour, ripping the roof off a barn. About 5 minutes later, an EF0 tornado appeared south of Granton. Don't drive your golf carts on the roads. That message comes from the Ontario Provincial Police. Constable Tyler Campbell says it's a safety issue for everyone involved.
2: We've received several complaints, specifically in municipalities of Lambton Shores and St. Clair Township, about golf carts being driven on the roadways. These vehicles are intended for private property use only unless operated in designated permitted areas.
0: In Ontario, you could face a minimum $5,000 fine for operating a motor vehicle on a roadway without insurance. Charges can apply for operating without a proper permit and a lack of proper equipment. And Dunkin' Donuts is opening a new store in Canada for the first time in 8 years. Foodtastic, a Canadian company, wants to open hundreds of donut shops nationwide. The first few likely will open in Ontario or Quebec by the end of the year. Cloudy skies today, a 40% chance of showers, high 14. Cloudy tonight, a 40% chance of showers, low 5. Mainly cloudy tomorrow, skies clearing near noon, high reaching 12. And a mix of sun and cloud Friday, high 19 degrees. In sports, the Kitchener Rangers have won the Ontario Hockey League Championship. They beat the Barrie Colts 4-2 last night to complete the four-game sweep. Kitchener's Sam O'Reilly was named playoff MVP. The Buffalo Sabres tied their second-round NHL playoff series with Montreal at 2 wins apiece as they won 3-2 last night. Zach Benson scored the game-winner. Pavel Dorofeev scored in overtime, powering Vegas to a 3-2 win over Anaheim. The Golden Knights are up 3-2. Montreal won the 5th and deciding game of the Professional Women's Hockey League semifinals as they beat Minnesota 2-1. Montreal will face Ottawa in the league final. Meanwhile, the PWHL is reportedly expanding into Hamilton. An official announcement could come as soon as today. The league has already announced a new team in Detroit. The Toronto Blue Jays lost 7-6 in 10 innings to Tampa in Major League Baseball. The Mets got by Detroit 10-2, the Yankees over Baltimore 6-2, and Philly beat Boston 2-1. And the San Antonio Spurs downed Minnesota 126-97 to take a 3-2 best-of-seven series lead in their second-round NBA playoff series. I'm Josh Boys.
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1: Cloudy skies in the forecast, a 40% chance of showers, high 14. Cloudy tonight, a 40% chance of showers on a northwest wind, low 5. Mainly cloudy tomorrow, then skies clearing near noon, high 12. A mix of sun and cloud Friday, high 19. And a mix of sun and cloud Saturday, a 30% chance of showers, high up to 25 degrees.
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2: The Academy of Country Music Awards are this Sunday, 8 p.m. on Prime Video, and there's a number of records that could be broken that night. So number one, Chris Stapleton could surpass George Strait to become the most decorated male artist in ACM history. Currently, George has 24 wins. Chris is 21, but he's up for 5 awards this year. Luke Combs could accomplish the Triple Crown. That's when an artist has earned all 3 at some point in their career. So you win, you know, New Artist. You also win Entertainer of the Year and Male-Female Artist. So you win New Artist, Best Artist Overall, and then Entertainer. So he just needs Entertainer of the Year now to sort of complete the trifecta. Chris Stapleton could tile Merle Haggard for the most Male Artist of the Year wins. Merle has 6, Chris has 5. Miranda Lambert could extend her Song of the Year record. She's won 7, and she's up for 2 this year, including as songwriter for Choosing Texas by Ella Langley. And then Lainey Wilson could become the first woman to win Entertainer of the Year 3 years in a row.
3: So again, that show is coming up this weekend, Sunday night at 8. You can watch it on Prime. Kane Brown was recently asked to list his Mount Rushmore of country music, and here's what he had to say.
4: Definitely got to put George Strait up there. It's so hard because country music's doing so well right now. Like, I feel like you got to put Morgan up there, man. Morgan's got to go. I'm going to put Shania Twain. I'm going to put myself in there, too.
3: So he threw himself in there, too. And for the fourth person, he said he'd choose Ella Langley, but he felt it was too early in her career yet to put her up on, quote, unquote, Mount Rushmore. So probably not to upset anyone else. He just said, and me. I'll throw myself up there, too.

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1: Hi, I'm Emerson. The day you plant the seed is not the day you eat the fruit. 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Know all this hard work you're putting in day to day will pay off. Never give up.
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1: Sarnia Lambton's Big Country 103.9. Good morning, it's Dave and Cheryl. Results from yesterday's big question.
2: We asked, how do you cook French fries? And 55% said in the oven. 36% though said air fryer. That's what I do. Mm-hmm. And 9% use like a fryer or like to cook it in oil.
1: So the reason I came up with that question is because science says the new way that you should do it is in oil, but then put it in the microwave. Because the microwave, you'll get the crisp on the outside from the oil. The microwave will force any extra oil out that has been soaked up, and you put it on paper towel, and then it just kind of squeezes it out a little bit. I feel like it would dry it out, but
2: yeah,
1: I mean, looks like something they're going to try out in some fast food restaurants.
2: I'm all about the air fryer, personally.
1: Same. All right, today we're asking this. Do you like cottage cheese?
2: That's because cottage cheese is having its moment, you should say. It's transformed from being a dated diet food into sort of being the viral protein-packed food that everyone's talking about on social media.
1: Yeah, because now the big thing is protein, protein, protein. It used to be like, don't eat any carbs. Now it's like, eat all the protein.
2: I saw a funny video where it was like, oh, I need some mustard. Do you want protein in that mustard?
1: So sudden urge in popularity has caused Canadian production to jump over 25% in the last year alone as people scramble for a way to, you know, get more protein in their bodies. Well, this has led to this moment for cottage cheese, but it's causing issues at some stores.
2: Prices have climbed by as much as 60% since 2020. Some containers now cost nearly $6. Ouch. And yeah, I don't know. They don't know if they're going to be able to continue making it at this pace. Mm-hmm. They're going to have to up production. But you know, by the time they do, the craze will be over.
1: Yeah, because people are buying it, and that's why you're seeing it. You know, they can't find it on the shelves.
2: The number of recipes I've seen where it's like, okay, you start with cottage cheese. And I know some people don't like the texture of it,
1: yeah,
2: right?
1: Yeah, that's what it is for me.
2: Okay, I love cottage cheese.
1: My
2: I always
1: too.
2: Have. I always
1: She'll eat it right out of the tub.
2: Same. I've been doing that. I have a tub at home, and I just eat it straight out of the tub. But I've heard of people saying a lot of times blend it or put it in the food processor. Then you get rid of the chunks, and you get that like smooth cottage cheese instead.
1: Led to our question today, and you can go and vote at bigcountry1039.com.
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3: Cloudy skies in the forecast, a 40% chance of showers, high 14. Cloudy tonight, a 40% chance of showers on a northwest wind, low 5. Mainly cloudy tomorrow, then skies clearing near noon, high 12. A mix of sun and cloud Friday, high 19. And a mix of sun and cloud Saturday, a 30% chance of showers, high up to 25 degrees.
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1: Good morning, I'm Josh Boyce. Vidalia onions are now being sold under the Blue Water Bridge. The Shrine Club began their popular annual fundraiser at 8 this morning. Local and provincial unions are sounding the alarm over proposed layoffs at the Lambton-Kent District School Board. They claim 22 custodial jobs are at risk. The unions say the board's indicated its plans to create 12 new custodial positions at a higher rate of pay, but current workers will be required to apply for those positions. Western University's Northern Tornadoes Project has confirmed Canada's first tornado and downburst of the year hit the region. An EF0 downburst was produced during an intense storm near Lucan last Saturday. About 5 minutes later, an EF0 tornado appeared south of Granton. The OPP is telling golf cart riders to stick to paths and stay off roadways. Constable Janine Robertson says they've received several complaints recently, especially in Lambton Shores and St. Clair Township.
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1: In Ontario, you could face a minimum $5,000 fine for operating a motor vehicle on a roadway without insurance. And Stats Canada's published the results of its quarterly life satisfaction survey from last year. 46% of Canadians report high life satisfaction, up more than 5 points from 2024. Ontario had the lowest, and Quebec had the highest. Mainly cloudy today, a 40% chance of showers, high 14. Cloudy tonight, a 40% chance of showers on a northwest wind, low down to 5.
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1: In sports, the Kitchener Rangers have won the Ontario Hockey League Championship. They beat the Barrie Colts 4-2 last night to complete the four-game sweep. Kitchener's Sam O'Reilly was named playoff MVP. The Buffalo Sabres tied their second-round NHL playoff series with Montreal at 2 wins apiece as they won 3-2 last night. Zach Benson scored the game-winner. Pavel Dorofeyev scored in overtime, powering Vegas to a 3-2 win over Anaheim. The Golden Knights are up 3-2. Montreal won the fifth and deciding game of the Professional Women's Hockey League semifinals as they beat Minnesota 2-1. Montreal will face Ottawa in the league final. Meanwhile, the PWHL is reportedly expanding into Hamilton. An official announcement could come as soon as today. The league has already announced a new team in Detroit. The Toronto Blue Jays lost 7-6 in 10 innings to Tampa in Major League Baseball. The Mets got by Detroit 10-2, the Yankees over Baltimore 6-2, and Philly beat Boston 2-1. And the San Antonio Spurs downed Minnesota 126-97 to take a 3-2 best-of-seven series lead in their second-round NBA playoff series. I'm Josh Boyce.
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Sarnia Lampton's Big Country 103.9. Hope you're having a good morning. It's Eve, and what do you think happens to us when your favorite song plays? The scientific proof in a few minutes. Here's Josh Ross and Ain't Doing Jack.

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the Red Clay Strays and Wondering Why, Sarnia Lampton's Big Country 103.9. So our favorite music has wow factor. It does. A thing so powerful that it has this unique ability to make us tap our feet, sway to the music, tap our fingers, feel a rush of emotions without us even trying or noticing that we're first reacting to it. So why does this happen? Well, groundbreaking research at the University of Connecticut showed that it's not just that our brains are predicting the next note. Our brains actually synchronize with music in a physical way. Essentially, our brains kind of hop on the structure of the music itself and meld with it. Cool, right? So think about how your favorite song makes you feel. That right there. It's undeniable.

0: Sarnia Lambton's Big Country Weather.
1: Cloudy skies in the forecast, a 40% chance of showers, high 14. Cloudy tonight, a 40% chance of showers on a northwest wind, low 5. Mainly cloudy tomorrow, then skies clearing near noon, high 12. A mix of sun and cloud Friday, high 19. And a mix of sun and cloud Saturday, a 30% chance of showers, high up to 25 degrees.
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2: Good morning, I'm Josh Boyce. Vidalia onions are now being sold under the Blue Water Bridge. The Shrine Club began their popular annual fundraiser at 8 this morning. Local and provincial unions are sounding the alarm over proposed layoffs at the Lambton-Kent District School Board. They claim 22 custodial jobs are at risk. The unions say the board's indicated its plans to create 12 new custodial positions at a higher rate of pay, but current workers will be required to apply for those positions. Western University's Northern Tornadoes Project has confirmed Canada's first tornado and downburst of the year hit the region. An EF0 downburst was produced during an intense storm near Lucan last Saturday. About 5 minutes later, an EF0 tornado appeared south of Granton. The OPP is telling golf cart riders to stick to paths and stay off roadways. Constable Janine Robertson says they've received several complaints recently, especially in Lambton Shores and St. Clair Township.
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2: 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Mainly cloudy today, a 40% chance of showers, high 14. Cloudy tonight, a 40% chance of showers on a northwest wind, low down to 5.
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2: In sports, the Kitchener Rangers have won the Ontario Hockey League Championship. They beat the Barrie Colts 4-2 last night to complete the four-game sweep. Kitchener's Sam O'Reilly was named playoff MVP. The Buffalo Sabres tied their second-round NHL playoff series with Montreal at 2 wins apiece as they won 3-2 last night. Zach Benson scored the game-winner. Pavel Dorofeev scored in overtime, powering Vegas to a 3-2 win over Anaheim. The Golden Knights are up 3-2. Montreal won the fifth and deciding game of the Professional Women's Hockey League semifinals as they beat Minnesota 2-1. Montreal will face Ottawa in the league final. Meanwhile, the PWHL is reportedly expanding into Hamilton. An official announcement could come as soon as today. The league has already announced a new team in Detroit. The Toronto Blue Jays lost 7-6 in 10 innings to Tampa in Major League Baseball. The Mets got by Detroit 10-2, the Yankees over Baltimore 6-2, and Philly beat Boston 2-1. And the San Antonio Spurs downed Minnesota 126-97 to take a 3-2 best-of-seven series lead in their second-round NBA playoff series. I'm Josh Boyce.
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Sarnia Lambton's Big Country 103.9. Congratulations going out to Cindy. Cindy's won a pair of tickets to the Linda Ronstadt Show, her songs, her story, Sunday, June 14th at the Imperial Theater, a great tribute show. And we've got more pairs of tickets to give away. 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Here's Tim Hicks.

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Sarnia Lampton's Big Country 103.9. In entertainment news, Riley Green and Kelly Clarkson are officially confirmed as coaches for the upcoming milestone 30th season of The Voice. Riley Green has also secured an acting role in the upcoming spin-off series Marshals. And, of course, the 2026 Academy of Country Music Awards, hosted by our own Shania Twain, are taking center stage this Sunday, May 17th. And Miranda Lambert, Ella Langley, and Megan Maroney lead the nominations. And speaking of Megan Maroney, Megan recently released her third studio album called Cloud Nine and is launching her arena tour on May the 29th. Here's Beautiful Things, Megan Maroney on Big Country 103.9.

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0: Queen Latifah is joining The Voice for season 30 as a mentor alongside Riley Green and returning mentor Kelly Clarkson. Willie Nelson has just joined Dolly Parton as the only country artist to appear on the Billboard Hot Country Songs chart each of the last 7 decades, thanks to appearing on a new song from Kacey Musgraves from her new album. When Hannah Harper won American Idol the other night, she became the first female country artist to do that since Carrie Underwood. Here she is talking about what's next.
1: We're going to hit the ground running. I'm going to rest for a couple weeks at home. I'm going to write, record, and we're going to announce a tour in the next few days.
0: The ACM Awards are on Sunday night on Prime Video. They'll be streamed. And a few country stars could be rewriting the record books. Chris Stapleton could pass George Strait as the most decorated male artist in ACM history. He could also tie Merle Haggard for most male artist of the year wins. Miranda Lambert could extend her Song of the Year record. And Lainey Wilson could become the first female artist to win Entertainer of the Year 3 years in a row. Meanwhile, Shania Twain has a new song from a new upcoming album. It's called Dirt Rosie. Here's a clip.
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4: Sarnia Lambton's big country weather.
5: Cloudy skies in the forecast, a 40% chance of showers, high 14. Cloudy tonight, a 40% chance of showers on a northwest wind, low 5. Mainly cloudy tomorrow, then skies clearing near noon, high 12. A mix of sun and cloud Friday, high 19. And a mix of sun and cloud Saturday, a 30% chance of showers, high up to 25 degrees.
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0: with an update from SarniaNewsToday.ca. I'm Melanie Irwin. Cloudy this afternoon, 40% chance of showers, a cool northwest wind gusting to 50 kilometers an hour, temperature steady near 11. Right now it's 9 Celsius, 48 Fahrenheit. A new apartment building on Afton Drive is just about move-in ready. The six-story building has 90 one- and two-bedroom rental suites that include amenities like in-unit laundry, a workout space, a pickleball court, and a guest suite. Vice President of Growth and Performance at Venturis Group, Lauren Pomerleau, says they are ready for tenant applications.
1: We just want people to know that we're now in full leasing. We started off with pre-leasing, just being able to show our three model suites, and we're already over 10% leased, which is really exciting. We're happy for the response that the community's had, and now we're excited to move into the full leasing stage.
0: Those who would like to tour the units at 1100 Afton Drive can arrange a walkthrough on the building's website. A link to that can be found on our website, sarnianewstoday.ca. The City of London has decided to participate in a provincial pilot program that permits electric kick scooter riders to use roads, pathways, and bike lanes. The program includes launching an education campaign, proactive enforcement, and a new $100 fine for parents of underage riders. Riders have to be at least 16 years old, and those under 18 must wear a helmet. Mark Carney welcomed Jeremy Hansen and his Artemis II crewmates to Ottawa this morning. The Prime Minister was planning to discuss what Canada can offer in future space missions with NASA. He presented all of the crew members with commemorative silver coins and gave Hansen the Canadian flag that was flying on the Peace Tower the day the space capsule splashed down. Lambton Heritage Museum's Blue Waterland Dive into the Depths exhibit starts today. It explores how Lake Huron and the St. Clair River have shaped life in Lambton County. Curator supervisor Dana Thorne says visitors will learn about notable Lake Huron shipwrecks, early nautical navigation techniques and charting of the Great Lakes, and the careers of local ship captains.
2: One other highlight of the exhibition is the Huron Glow Collection, and we ran a photo contest for pictures of the sunset along Lake Huron, and a lot of members of the community, over 150 people, submitted pictures of sunsets on Lake Huron, and the winners of that photo contest are going to be featured as well.
0: The exhibit runs until October 18th, so there's no rush to stop by and see it. Cloudy this afternoon, 40% chance of showers, cool northwest wind gusting to 50 kilometers an hour, temperature near 11, cloudy with a chance of showers tonight, a low of 5. Right now it's 9 Celsius, 48 Fahrenheit. I'm Melanie Irwin.
3: In sports, the Toronto Maple Leafs have fired head coach Craig Berube. GM John Chayka called Berube a tremendous coach and an even better person. He says the decision is more reflective of an organizational shift and a chance for a fresh start. The Maple Leafs have the first overall pick in this year's NHL draft. The Colorado Avalanche can advance to the NHL's Western Conference Final with a win tonight. They host Minnesota, leading that series 3-1. The Avalanche have just one loss this postseason. Puck drop is set for 8. The Toronto Blue Jays host Tampa in the third and final game of their series at Rogers Center. Tampa's won the first two games, including 7-6 in 10 innings last night. The AL East leading Rays are 5-0 against Toronto this year. Dylan Cease gets the ball for the Jays. First pitch is just after 7 on Big Country 103.9. Other games around the majors include Detroit at the Mets, Boston hosting Philly. The Detroit Pistons are home to Cleveland for Game 5 of their second-round NBA playoff series. The Cavs won Game 4, 112-103 Monday, tying the series at 2 wins each. 4 games across the WNBA, Toronto is home to Seattle, and the NFL is heading back overseas this upcoming season. The first international game is in Week 1, as San Francisco will face the LA Rams in Australia. The other locations are Brazil, London, France, Spain, Germany, and Mexico. I'm Josh Boyce.
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3: Here are today's obituary announcements. Anne McGugan, age 85, of Alvinston, passed away May 9th. A funeral service for Anne will take place at the Brook Alvinston Inwood Community Center complex on May 15th at 1 p.m. Sympathy may be expressed through donations to Alvinston Food Bank or Hope United Church. Visitation will be held at the Brook Alvinston Inwood Community Center complex from 4 until 8 p.m.
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Sarnia Lambton's Big Country 103.9 with Bailey Zimmerman and Chevy Silverado. So, do you think kids these days would get a passing grade for their level of physical activity? Participaction does this poll each and every year, and they kind of assess where our kids are at. And they've released the Children and Youth Report Card. So, what they're saying is kids have earned a D+. For overall physical activity, the report card highlights how the current and future effects of the world and climate change could be especially harmful for kids and youth physical activity, and how multiple sectors and people can help kids face adversity, move more, and build resilience in a changing climate. So what extracurriculars are your kids active in? Well, I know one of the complaints, it came out in some report earlier this year that extracurriculars are not financially feasible for every family. It's like the price point is beyond what many families can actually build into their budget. It's too expensive to get your kids into those extracurriculars, especially when it comes to sports. I get it. They're not cheap. Now, if you're not planning on them doing anything like gymnastics, taekwondo, or swimming, Participation says you do want to rethink that. And we always had our kids signed up for something at the Y. That was the most economical way for us to have our kids involved in those extracurriculars. And when they weren't involved in extracurriculars, they never slept well.

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1: The weather?
2: Cloudy with a 40% chance of showers this afternoon. A cool northwest wind gusting to 50 kilometers an hour. Temperature steady near 11. Cloudy with a 40% chance of showers tonight. A low plus 5. Mostly sunny Thursday, high of 12. And sunny Friday with a high of 20.
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0: Good afternoon. I'm Melanie Irwin. A brand new apartment building on Afton Drive has started accepting tenant applications. The six-story, 90-unit building has been under construction for over a year. Vice President of Growth and Performance at Venturis Group, Lauren Palmerlow, says 1100 Afton Drive wasn't built in a traditional way.
1: So this one is, it's called total precast, which means the entire outside is built concrete slabs. So the walls came pre-installed with the windows on it. The exterior already had its first coat of paint. And they brought shipped everything to site and then basically put it together like a Lego.
0: The building's expected to be move-in ready July 1st. You can see photos and get more details at sarnianewstoday.ca. Canadian astronaut Jeremy Hansen presented Prime Minister Mark Carney with a Canadian flag patch this morning. It was in the Orion space capsule with him during his journey to the moon and back. Hansen and his Artemis II crewmates are visiting Ottawa today. And a new exhibit opening at Lambton Heritage Museum today will teach you about notable Lake Huron shipwrecks and the careers of local ship captains. Bluewaterland Dive Into the Depths runs until the end of October. Cloudy this afternoon, 40% chance of showers, temperature steady near 11. Cloudy with a 40% chance of showers tonight, a low of plus 5. I'm Melanie Irwin.
2: In sports, the Toronto Maple Leafs have fired head coach Craig Berube. GM John Chayka called Berube a tremendous coach and an even better person. He says the decision is more reflective of an organizational shift and a chance for a fresh start. The Maple Leafs have the first overall pick in this year's NHL draft. The Colorado Avalanche can advance to the NHL's Western Conference Final with a win tonight. They host Minnesota, leading that series 3-1. The Avalanche have just one loss this postseason. Puck drop is set for 8. The Toronto Blue Jays host Tampa in the third and final game of their series at Rogers Center. Tampa's won the first two games, including 7-6 in 10 innings last night. The AL East leading Rays are 5-0 against Toronto this year. Dylan Cease gets the ball for the Jays. First pitch is just after 7 on Big Country 103.9. Other games around the majors include Detroit at the Mets, Boston hosting Philly. The Detroit Pistons are home to Cleveland for Game 5 of their second-round NBA playoff series. The Cavs won Game 4, 112-103 Monday, tying the series at 2 wins each. 4 games across the WNBA, Toronto is home to Seattle, and the NFL is heading back overseas this upcoming season. The first international game is in Week 1, as San Francisco will face the LA Rams in Australia. The other locations are Brazil, London, France, Spain, Germany, and Mexico. I'm Josh Boyce.
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You are going to love this next story. It is all about barbecue.

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Sarnia Lampton's Big Country 103.9. Hey there, it's Eve, and who doesn't love barbecue smothered in sauce and with a little bit of char? Well, the 2026 World Championship Barbecue Cooking Contest is on starting today. It's taking place in Liberty Park in Memphis until the 16th. So over the 4 days, more than 180 teams from across North America and around the world are competing for over $190,000 in prize money and will earn the titles of kings and queens of whole hog, ribs, shoulder, wings, sauces, and more. There's even an anything but pork category. So new this year is the Open Fire World Championship. It is a live fire showcase debuting today that will highlight, highlight grilling styles alongside Memphis's signature slow smoked pork. And yes, Team Canada Barbecue, specifically known as the Dark Side of the Grill, is competing in this new Open Fire category. Can't wait to hear how they do. Here's Megan.

0: Queen Latifah is joining The Voice for season 30 as a mentor alongside Riley Green and returning mentor Kelly Clarkson. Willie Nelson has just joined Dolly Parton as the only country artist to appear on the Billboard Hot Country Songs chart each of the last 7 decades, thanks to appearing on a new song from Kacey Musgraves from her new album. When Hannah Harper won American Idol the other night, she became the first female country artist to do that since Carrie Underwood. Here she is talking about what's next.
1: We're going to hit the ground running. I'm going to rest for a couple weeks at home. I'm going to write, record, and we're going to announce a tour in the next few days.
0: The ACM Awards are on Sunday night on Prime Video. They'll be streamed. And a few country stars could be rewriting the record books. Chris Stapleton could pass George Strait as the most decorated male artist in ACM history. He could also tie Merle Haggard for most male artist of the year wins. Miranda Lambert could extend her Song of the Year record. And Lainey Wilson could become the first female artist to win Entertainer of the Year 3 years in a row. Meanwhile, Shania Twain has a new song from a new upcoming album. It's called Dirt Rosy. Here's a clip.
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3: Sarnia Lambton's big country weather.
4: Cloudy with a 40% chance of showers this afternoon. A cool northwest wind gusting to 50 kilometers an hour. Temperature steady near 11. Cloudy with a 40% chance of showers tonight. A low plus 5. Mostly sunny Thursday, high of 12. And sunny Friday with a high of 20.
5: It's here. The Ford, it's a big deal. 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
1: Here we go.

0: when there has been so much interest in a new apartment building on Afton Drive that over 10% of the units are already leased. Venturus Group Growth and Performance Vice President Lauren Pomerleau says they had 270 people on their wait list because construction of the building at 1100 Afton attracted a lot of attention.
1: The building itself was built in 42 and a half working days. We had the actual physical structure up, which was wild.
0: Residents will start moving in early July. A link for more information or to arrange a tour can be found on our website. The City of London has decided to participate in a provincial pilot program that permits electric kick scooter riders to use roads, pathways, and bike lanes. But the program includes launching an education campaign, proactive enforcement, and a new $100 fine for parents of underage riders. Riders have to be at least 16 years old, and those under 18 have to wear a helmet. And Mark Carney welcomed Jeremy Hansen and his Artemis II crewmates to Ottawa this morning. The Prime Minister was planning to discuss what Canada can offer in future space missions with NASA. Cloudy this afternoon, 40% chance of showers, a cool northwest wind gusting to 50 kilometers an hour, temperature around 11. Cloudy with a 40% chance of showers. Hours tonight, a low of plus 5. I'm Melanie Irwin.
2: In sports, the Toronto Maple Leafs have fired head coach Craig Berube. GM John Chayka called Berube a tremendous coach and an even better person. He says the decision is more reflective of an organizational shift and a chance for a fresh start. The Maple Leafs have the first overall pick in this year's NHL draft. The Colorado Avalanche can advance to the NHL's Western Conference Final with a win tonight. They host Minnesota, leading that series 3-1. The Avalanche have just one loss this postseason. Puck drop is set for 8. The Toronto Blue Jays host Tampa in the third and final game of their series at Rogers Centre. Tampa's won the first two games, including 7-6 in 10 innings last night. The AL East leading Rays are 5-0 against Toronto this year. Dylan Cease gets the ball for the Jays. First pitch is just after 7 on Big Country 103.9. Other games around the majors include Detroit at the Mets, Boston hosting Philly. The Detroit Pistons are home to Cleveland for Game 5 of their second-round NBA playoff series. The Cavs won Game 4, 112-103 Monday, tying the series at 2 wins each. 4 games across the WNBA, Toronto is home to Seattle, and the NFL is heading back overseas this upcoming season. The first international game is in Week 1, as San Francisco will face the LA Rams in Australia. The other locations are Brazil, London, France, Spain, Germany, and Mexico. I'm Josh Boyce.
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Sarnia Lampton's Big Country 103.9. So how many times this year have you been under the weather compared to your partner? Who gets sicker quicker and more often? The truth coming up. Later on tonight, starting at 7, you can catch the broadcast for the Jays game. The Jays are at home to Tampa Bay.

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Wasting Gas from Dallas Smith, Sarnia Lambton's Big Country 103.9. So my hubby never gets sick. It is a rare, rare thing. But when he does, boy, oh boy, bring out the Kleenex. But in our family, this news out of Germany that says women get sick more than men, I believe it. It applies to us. Researchers also found that despite this, in spite of this, women live an average 5 years longer than the guys. So why is this? Well, health experts say women's bodies might be better at fighting illness because we tend to listen to our bodies better. We tend to listen when we think there's something wrong. But we get sick more because more likely than not, mom is on snot duty. In our household, though, thankfully, the years of snot duty from the little kids is long over. But how often in the workplace have you been too polite to say, stay away if you're under the weather?

0: have to.
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0: 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And you can post your pic on social media with the hashtag #PutOnYourBirthmark. 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
12: Sarnia Lambton's Big Country weather.
13: Cloudy with a 40% chance of showers this afternoon. A cool northwest wind gusting to 50 kilometers an hour. Temperature steady near 11. Cloudy with a 40% chance of showers tonight. A low plus 5. Mostly sunny Thursday. High of 12. And sunny Friday with a high of 20.
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0: SarniaNewsToday.ca is brought to you by Coldwell Banker Southwest Realty.
1: Good afternoon, I'm Melanie Irwin. There has been so much interest in a new apartment building on Afton Drive that over 10% of the units are already leased. Venturus Group Growth and Performance Vice President Lauren Pomerleau says they had 270 people on their wait list because construction of the building at 1100 Afton attracted a lot of attention.
2: The building itself was built in 42 and a half working days. We had the actual physical structure up, which was wild.
1: Residents will start moving in early July. A link for more information or to arrange a tour can be found on our website. The City of London has decided to participate in a provincial pilot program that permits electric kick scooter riders to use roads, pathways, and bike lanes. But the program includes launching an education campaign, proactive enforcement, and a new $100 fine for parents of underage riders. Riders have to be at least 16 years old, and those under 18 have to wear a helmet. And Mark Carney welcomed Jeremy Hansen and his Artemis II crewmates to Ottawa this morning. The Prime Minister was planning to discuss what Canada can offer in future space missions with NASA. Cloudy this afternoon, 40% chance of showers, a cool northwest wind gusting to 50 kilometers an hour, temperature around 11. Cloudy with a 40% chance of showers tonight, a low plus 5. I'm Melanie Irwin.
3: 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Being a commercial realtor requires me to ensure that all of my clients make a great return on their investments. My industry knowledge and contacts are assets that I've built over decades and can be a resource for you too.
4: In sports, the Toronto Maple Leafs have fired head coach Craig Berube. GM John Chayka called Berube a tremendous coach and an even better person. He says the decision is more reflective of an organizational shift and a chance for a fresh start. The Maple Leafs have the first overall pick in this year's NHL draft. The Colorado Avalanche can advance to the NHL's Western Conference Final with a win tonight. They host Minnesota, leading that series 3-1. The Avalanche have just one loss this postseason. Puck drop is set for 8. The Toronto Blue Jays host Tampa in the third and final game of their series at Rogers Centre. Tampa's won the first two games, including 7-6 in 10 innings last night. The AL East leading Rays are 5-0 against Toronto this year. Dylan Cease gets the ball for the Jays. First pitch is just after 7 on Big Country 103.9. Other games around the majors include Detroit at the Mets, Boston hosting Philly. The Detroit Pistons are home to Cleveland for Game 5 of their second-round NBA playoff series. The Cavs won Game 4, 112-103 Monday, tying the series at 2 wins each. 4 games across the WNBA, Toronto is home to Seattle, and the NFL is heading back overseas this upcoming season. The first international game is in Week 1, as San Francisco will face the LA Rams in Australia. The other locations are Brazil, London, France, Spain, Germany, and Mexico. I'm Josh Boyce.
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Sarnia Lambton's Big Country 103.9, where this week we're giving you chances to win tickets to see the Linda Ronstadt tribute show, Her Songs, Her Story, happening Sunday, June 14th at the Imperial Theater. 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Here's Ella Langley and Be Her.

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0: Shania Twain, in whose bed have your boots been under? Sarnia Lampton's Big Country 103.9, where she is going to be the host of this weekend's 2026 Academy of Country Music Awards. So congratulations to her. And what else is going on in the world of country music? Have you heard about John Party? Well, he's celebrating a decade milestone with a special album release. John is releasing a special 10th anniversary edition of his breakthrough album, California Sunrise. It's happening just under a month from now, on June 12th. So this triple platinum record originally revived his career as a distinctive voice in country music, and this celebratory edition features the original 12 tracks plus three unreleased vault songs, Drinking and Dancing, If I Had Another Heart, and How Did You Know? So that's coming out on June 12th, California Sunrise. Here's Cameron Whitcomb.
1: Is it a relapse if it's just a drink? A

0: Good.
1: Queen Latifah is joining The Voice for season 30 as a mentor alongside Riley Green and returning mentor Kelly Clarkson. Willie Nelson has just joined Dolly Parton as the only country artist to appear on the Billboard Hot Country Songs chart each of the last 7 decades, thanks to appearing on a new song from Kacey Musgraves from her new album. When Hannah Harper won American Idol the other night, she became the first female country artist to do that since Carrie Underwood. Here she is talking about what's next.
2: We're going to hit the ground running. I'm going to rest for a couple weeks at home. I'm going to write, record, and we're going to announce a tour in the next few days.
1: The ACM Awards are on Sunday night on Prime Video. They'll be streamed. And a few country stars could be rewriting the record books. Chris Stapleton could pass George Strait as the most decorated male artist in ACM history. He could also tie Merle Haggard for most Male Artist of the Year wins. Miranda Lambert could extend her Song of the Year record, and Lainey Wilson could become the first female artist to win Entertainer of the Year 3 years in a row. Meanwhile, Shania Twain has a new song from a new upcoming album. It's called Dirt Rosie. Here's a clip.
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4: Sarnia Lambton's Big Country Weather.
5: Cloudy with a 40% chance of showers this afternoon. A cool northwest wind gusting to 50 kilometers an hour. Temperature steady near 11. Cloudy with a 40% chance of showers tonight. A low plus 5. Mostly sunny Thursday, high of 12. And sunny Friday with a high of 20.
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1: 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So don't be afraid to take it, because who knows what could come next.
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0: Did you know you can text the Big Country Wattic Fuels text line at 519-464-1070? 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

0: With an update from SarniaNewsToday.ca, I'm Melanie Irwin. The jury participating in an inquest into the death of a Sarnia tennis pro has ruled Justin Barossa's death a homicide. The 29-year-old was shot and killed by London police nearly 5 years ago. Members of the jury have made 10 recommendations to the London Police Service, the London Police Service Board, and the Ontario Police College aimed at preventing similar incidents. The recommendations include developing scenario-specific guidelines to support de-escalation and conflict prevention in investigative detentions, and training to address the potential effects of prior use of force experiences. A senior researcher with the Canadian Centre for Policy Alternatives says $3.2 billion is needed to address underfunding in Ontario hospitals. Andrew Longhurst says Sarnia Lambton is not immune, with emergency wait times in Sarnia and Petrolia continuously increasing since 2020.
1: In Blue Water Health, that increase has been 43% over the last 5 years. We need to see the provincial government step up and invest in hospitals so patients can get the access that they need.
0: Longhurst discussed the findings of a study he led with media this morning in Windsor, noting all hospitals in the Erie-St. Clair region are operating in a deficit. A brand new apartment building on Afton Drive has started accepting tenant applications. The six-story, 90-unit building has been under construction for over a year. Venturis Group's VP of Growth and Performance, Lauren Pomerleau, says 1100 Afton Drive wasn't built in a traditional way.
2: It's called total precast, which means the entire outside is built concrete slabs. The walls came pre-installed with the windows on it. The exterior already had its first coat of paint.
0: The building consists of 1- and 2-bedroom rental suites, and tenants are expected to start moving in July 1st. Lambton OPP are searching for a suspect from a break-in entering Grand Bend that was wearing an I Heart My Crazy Girlfriend hoodie. Officers were called to an Ontario Street business at around 11 a.m. on Monday, May 4th. Their investigation revealed an unknown individual had gained entry to the business around 4 a.m. and a quantity of cash and undetermined amount of other goods were stolen. Anyone who can identify the individual is asked to call Lambton OPP or Crime Stoppers. A photo is on our website. And a new exhibit opening at Lambton Heritage Museum today will teach you about notable Lake Huron shipwrecks and the careers of local ship captains. Blue Waterland Dive Into the Depths runs until the end of October. Cloudy with a 40% chance of showers tonight, a low plus 6. Mostly sunny on Thursday, high of 12. Sunny again Friday, a high of 20. I'm Melanie Irwin.
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4: The Toronto Maple Leafs have parted ways with head coach Craig Berube. GM John Chayka called Berube a tremendous coach and an even better person. He says the decision is more reflective of an organizational shift and an opportunity for a fresh start. The Colorado Avalanche can advance to the NHL's Western Conference Final with a victory tonight. They host the Minnesota Wild, leading the best of seven series 3-1. The Avalanche only have one loss this postseason. Puck drop is at 8 p.m. The Toronto Blue Jays host Tampa Bay in the third and final game of their series at Rogers Centre. Tampa has won the first two games, including 7-6 in 10 innings last night. The AL East leading Rays are 5-0 against Toronto this year. Dylan Cease gets the ball for the Jays while Tampa counters with Griffin Jacks. First pitch is just after 7 on Big Country 103.9. The Detroit Pistons host the Cleveland Cavaliers in Game 5 of their second round NBA playoff series. The Cavs won Game 4 112-103 on Monday to tie the best of seven set at 2 wins. Apiece. And the NFL is heading back overseas this coming season. The first international game will happen in Week 1 when the San Francisco 49ers take on the Los Angeles Rams in Australia. Other locations are in Brazil, London, France, Spain, Germany, and Mexico. I'm Jess Monday.
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2: Mainly cloudy today with a chance for showers and a low of 6 overnight. Thursday, cloudy with a high of 12, falling to a low of 3 with some cloud cover and the chance for frost overnight. Friday, sunny with a high of 20, going down to a low of 8 with a clear sky in the evening. Saturday, sunny with a high of 27.
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0: With an update from SarniaNewsToday.ca, I'm Melanie Irwin. The jury participating in an inquest into the death of a Sarnia tennis pro has ruled Justin Barossa's death a homicide. The 29-year-old was shot and killed by London police nearly 5 years ago. Members of the jury have made 10 recommendations to the London Police Service, the London Police Service Board, and the Ontario Police College aimed at preventing similar incidents. The recommendations include developing scenario-specific guidelines to support de-escalation and conflict prevention in investigative detentions, and training to address the potential effects of prior use of force experiences. A senior researcher with the Canadian Centre for Policy Alternatives says $3.2 billion is needed to address underfunding in Ontario hospitals. Andrew Longhurst says Sarnia Lambton is not immune, with emergency wait times in Sarnia and Petrolia continuously increasing since 2020.
1: In Blue Water Health, that increase has been 43% over the last 5 years. We need to see the provincial government step up and invest in hospitals so patients can get the access that they need.
0: Longhurst discussed the findings of a study he led with media this morning in Windsor, noting all hospitals in the Erie-St. Clair region are operating in a deficit. A brand new apartment building on Afton Drive has started accepting tenant applications. The six-story, 90-unit building has been under construction for over a year. Venturis Group's VP of Growth and Performance, Lauren Palmerlow, says 1100 Afton Drive wasn't built in a traditional way.
2: It's called total precast, which means the entire outside is built concrete slabs. The walls came pre-installed with the windows on it. The exterior already had its first coat of paint.
0: The building consists of one and two bedroom rental suites, and tenants are expected to start moving in July 1st. Lambton OPP are searching for a suspect from a break-in entering Grand Bend that was wearing an I Heart My Crazy Girlfriend hoodie. Officers were called to an Ontario Street business at around 11 a.m. on Monday, May 4th. Their investigation revealed an unknown individual had gained entry to the business around 4 a.m. and a quantity of cash and undetermined amount of other goods were stolen. Anyone who can identify the individual is asked to call Lambton OPP or Crime Stoppers. A photo is on our website. And a new exhibit opening at Lambton Heritage Museum today will teach you about notable Lake Huron shipwrecks and the careers of local ship captains. Blue Waterland Dive Into the Depths runs until the end of October. Cloudy with a 40% chance of showers tonight, a low plus 6. Mostly sunny on Thursday, high of 12. Sunny again Friday, a high of 20. I'm Melanie Irwin.
3: The Toronto Maple Leafs have parted ways with head coach Craig Berube. GM John Chayka called Berube a tremendous coach and an even better person. He says the decision is more reflective of an organizational shift and an opportunity for a fresh start. The Colorado Avalanche can advance to the NHL's Western Conference Final with a victory tonight. They host the Minnesota Wild, leading the best of seven series 3-1. The Avalanche only have one loss this postseason. Puck drop is at 8 p.m. The Toronto Blue Jays host Tampa Bay in the third and final game of their series at Rogers Centre. Tampa has won the first two games, including 7-6 in 10 innings last night. The AL East leading Rays are 5-0 against Toronto this year. Dylan Cease gets the ball for the Jays while Tampa counters with Griffin Jacks. First pitch is just after 7 on Big Country 103.9. The Detroit Pistons host the Cleveland Cavaliers in Game 5 of their second round NBA playoff series. The Cavs won Game 4 112-103 on Monday to tie the best of seven set at 2 wins apiece. And the NFL is heading back overseas this coming season. The first international game will happen in Week 1 when the San Francisco 49ers take on the Los Angeles Rams in Australia. Other locations are in Brazil, London, France, Spain, Germany, and Mexico. I'm Jess Monday.
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1: 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When Hannah Harper won American Idol the other night, she became the first female country artist to do that since Carrie Underwood. Here she is talking about what's next.
2: We're going to hit the ground running. I'm going to rest for a couple weeks at home. I'm going to write, record, and we're going to announce a tour in the next few days.
1: The ACM Awards are on Sunday night on Prime Video. They'll be streamed. And a few country stars could be rewriting the record books. Chris Stapleton could pass George Strait as the most decorated male artist in ACM history. He could also tie Merle Haggard for most male artist of the year wins. Miranda Lambert could extend her Song of the Year record. And Lainey Wilson could become the first female artist to win Entertainer of the Year 3 years in a row. Meanwhile, Shania Twain has a new song from a new upcoming album. It's called Dirt Rosie. Here's a clip.
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2: Mainly cloudy today with a chance for showers and a low of 6 overnight. Thursday, cloudy with a high of 12, falling to a low of 3 with some cloud cover and the chance for frost overnight. Friday, sunny with a high of 20, going down to a low of 8 with a clear sky in the evening. Saturday, sunny with a high of 27.
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